STP on the buzz. Hey, don't forget, Stuff the Studio Back, our supply back to school drive going on right now through the month of August, helping out the Kindred Heart families. You do that, you get the list, and you drop off some items for Stuff the Studio at our studios. Got a shot to win some Milwaukee County Zoo tickets. You need-

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Funeral Portrait on the Buzz. 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

0: America. 106.5, we're the Buzz, Ship Awakens Rock Station. Some of the most unusual names from last year are trending for kids. Girls, there's Tsunami, Mabel, maybe it's Maybelline, Infant Girl, and Beretta. Boys, Howdy, like Howdy Do, Papa. You're stealing Grandpa's name. Demon and Gator.
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Metallica's No Remorse. Mandatory Metallica Saturday night. Grab that one off the album, Kill 'Em All. You got 'em all, right? Back from 1983. Talk about flashback right there. Here's Kick Nothing.

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Nirvana, 106.5 The Buzz. They got the next wellness drink, which could be healthy, non-alcoholic beer. Got the details coming up here on the show tonight on The Buzz. Here's Evanescence.

Five Finger Death Punch, getting ready for that big show coming up here next week Thursday at American Family Insurance Amphitheater. Grab those tickets. They're still on sale. 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Here's Weezer on 106.5 The Buzz.

0: Van Halen on The Buzz. All right. Well, apparently we kind of missed out on this, but it was National Beer Day yesterday. Well, you could still celebrate. A new article in Men's Fitness says the next wellness drink trend could be functional beer, which that's a non-alcoholic brew that's fortified with beneficial ingredients like vitamins and supplements.
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Sheboygan's Rock Station, 106.5 The Buzz. Crazy story trending. This is pretty epic. A man on a roller coaster was hit by someone's shoe right after it fell off mid-ride, but he managed to catch and hold it for the rest of the ride. That's athleticism at its best. 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

0: Some Peppers on the Buzz, getting heated tonight. Queens coming up for the girls. Smash a Pumpkin, some Nine Inch Nails next on Sheboygan's Rock Station.
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Sheboygan's Rock Station 106.5 The Buzz. Back at it coming up next week. Got your all requests. Buzz Lunch Hour with Otto. Butch and Ann's Pine Grove's got you too. Nine Inch Nails. The way-

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2: 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I'm Otto. Sid Wilson is officially out as Slipknot's DJ and keyboard player. A source close to the band said Sid was notified last week he had been permanently kicked out, according to TMZ sources. Wilson's bandmates had been ready to part ways with him for a while after the group had finally had enough of his behavior and treatment of bandmates and others surrounding the group. Meanwhile, Wilson's ex-fiancée and mother of his child, Kelly Osbourne, posted a string of cryptic Instagram posts, apparently referring to Wilson but not mentioning him by name, ending with her saying, quote, she would protect her son at all costs and choose him over anyone or anything, unquote. Wilson was one of the group's 9 original members and had been with them since 1999. No word on any replacement from the band. Drowning Pool and Saliva are joining forces for a special co-headlining U.S. tour celebrating the legacy of their Sinner and Every 6 Seconds albums. Dates will include October 18th at Kansasville, Wisconsin's 1175. In other tour announcements, Steve Vai will be joining King Crimson members Adrian Belew and Tony Levin for dates with their supergroup Beat. Dates will include October 19th at the Riverside Theater in Milwaukee and October 22nd at Madison's Orpheum Theater. Linkin Park has announced Unshatter, a brand new documentary directed by their own Joe Hahn, coming to theaters this fall. The film, a combination concert film for their return show in Sao Paulo, Brazil, and documentary about the group's return after the passing of Chester Bennington in 2017 and the introduction of new vocalist Emily Armstrong. The film hits theaters worldwide September 30th, with the list of theaters to be released soon. The soundtrack will be out September 25th. Former Deep Purple bassist and singer Glenn Hughes says he's retiring from touring as he prepares for open heart surgery. The 74-year-old Rock and Roll Hall of Famer revealed doctors found serious heart issues after multiple scans and announced a step back from his current band Trapeze, saying, quote, I really have no option and no choice as my health is my number one priority, unquote. He then went on to thank fans and fellow artists for their support over the years, adding, quote, grateful to have been chosen with a life full with the gift of music. Thank you for walking beside me, unquote. Hugh's most recent live performance took place May 30th with the Dead Daisies. And Jelly Roll announced he's taking a break for his mental health following his divorce from Bunny XO. Announcing during his concert in Salt Lake City last week there would be a hiatus from performing for at least a year and adding, quote, this has truly been a lifetime experience for me. I'm fixing to take some time off and heal. Thank you for the opportunity, unquote. His last scheduled performance was July 30th in Colorado Springs. And that is The Rock Report. For these stories and more, including audio, video, and links, go to The Rock Report blog, 106.5 The Buzz.

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1: 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Enough about me. 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What do you want to know about me?
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1: God of Rock, thank you for this chance to kick ass. 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Amen.

106.5 The Buzz, Nonstop Rock, Volbeat, and Heaven or Hell. What's up, man? It is Otto. Sunday morning. Another solid hour of Nonstop Rock Theory with Dead Man coming after Whitesnake, and here I go again. It's on The Buzz.

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0: Showers and thunderstorms early, increase of clouds 74 today, chance of showers pretty much all night. Patchy fog, otherwise mostly cloudy, 67. Monday, chance of showers for the afternoon, partly sunny, high back up around 80, looking at 64 right now in Sheboygan, 94 and partly cloudy. Beautiful day for stampeding cattle through the Vatican. 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

106.5 The Buzz, nonstop rock, a little rat and roll on a Sunday morning, going round and round. Sabbath coming, AC/DC on the way. Remember, when this one's over, let the lighter cool before you put it back in your pocket, all right? Safety first. Zeppelin, Stairway on the Buzz.

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Something you want to hear. Allison Chains getting one unplugged, going down in a hole on The Buzz.

106.5 The Buzz, Nonstop Rock. The mom request for this morning, that Rat-Tat-Tat-Tat song that you threw in on Friday, to which, yes, Baby Metal and Electric Callboy. Always good for a Sunday morning. 920-451-2300. Something you want to hear. 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
0: Well, showers today. You might see a thunderstorm yet. Increasing cloud 74 tonight. Showers, thunderstorms for the afternoon. Otherwise, cloud 67. Monday, chance of showers. Partly sunny. High up around 80. You got 65 right now in Sheboygan. 113 today out in Las Vegas. Weather details, 1065thebuzz.com. All right, 920-451-2300. Got to wake the neighbor's text request for me. That crazy guy was looking for Motorhead again, so I guess we got to do that.

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106.5 The Buzz, nonstop rock mode ahead. Ain't my crime. Getting into ministry. Also, text dropping in for Asia. All right. You guys going all over the place this morning. I'll take that. 920-451-2300. You got something, Skid Row, doing some monkey business on The Buzz.

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And if you feel like skipping church this morning, we'll get you a Bible lesson in. Foo Fighters, it's Everlong on The Buzz.

0: 106.5 The Buzz, Nonstop Rock Collective Soul. Hitting up December, another solid hour on a Sunday morning. Otto rolling you on through. Hey, if you're headed out today doing some back-to-school shopping for the kids, throw an extra couple notebooks in the cart and drop them off here at the studios on Monday. 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
0: Got showers and thunderstorms for the afternoon, increasing clouds in 74 tonight. Chance of showers early and hanging around overnight, mostly cloudy, 67. Monday, chance of showers for the afternoon, partly sunny and 80. Got 66 right now in Sheboygan, 78, partly cloudy, Beijing, China. Weather details, 106.5thebuzz.com. Another solid hour of Nonstop Rock. Weekend movie news on the way. All right, if you feel like skipping church today, that's fine. We'll get you in your weekly Bible lesson. Metallica going back to the Old Testament with Creeping Death.

106.5 The Buzz, nonstop rock toadies, heading off to the Possum Kingdom. Another solid hour for Sunday. Otto in Godsmack after Twisted Sister on The Buzz.

0: 106.5 The Buzz, nonstop rock, Godsmack, and Stained Alone. Another solid hour for Sunday morning. All right, I got three new ones in theaters this morning for movies. Although everyone's still going to see Spider-Man, so there we are. Super Troopers 3. Yeah, the boys are back. And a third time around. It's been a few years, but why not? One night only. Two New Yorkers search for love on the one night of the year when sex is legal, to which... Well, the one night... What, did the Vulcans take over? And Ice Cream Man, an idyllic summer town, and Ice Cream Man, and it's directed by Eli Roth, so... Yeah, you can kind of figure where that one's going to be headed, but... Why summer? I mean, I would have figured closer to Halloween, but okay. Zendaya and Tom Holland dominating the box office right now. The newlyweds have combined for $1.8 billion worldwide, thanks to her being in Spider-Man and the Odyssey and him being in Spider-Man. Zendaya set to star in Dune 3 before the end of the year as well. Hollywood watching to see if she can possibly beat Samuel L. Jackson's $6.4 billion single-year record. To which, I mean, is that because of Zendaya? Necessary? I mean, or is she just kind of there? I think she's just kind of there. But, hey, you know what? Good choices and making money. We'll take that. System of a Down bass player, Shavo Odadjian. Has joined the cast of Dexter Resurrection for its second season. His character, R.H. Martin, shown tied to a column wall. Dexter overlooks him, to which, oh, well, you know what? That's cool, man. That's cool. I mean, yeah, it's been a while since System put out a studio album, so, yeah, you got time to kill? Why not? Shavo's always been kind of a weird-looking dude anyway, so it works out nicely. And yeah, it's Dexter. It's a pretty good show. Kind of fits. All right, Nonstop Rock STP on the way.
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106.5 The Buzz, Nonstop Rock, getting out a live one from Floyd. And hey, you, welcome back to anybody out there. It's mad season coming for you. Nonstop Rock, Green Day, and Why Not Come Around on The Buzz.

0: 106.5 The Buzz, Nonstop Rock and Mad Season. Hell, I don't know anything. I mean, I know some stuff, such as what we're doing for the Buzz Lunch next week. Is the Milwaukee IndyCar all request Buzz Lunch next week? 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That's a big one, man. We'll be drawing for that coming up on Buzz Lunch on the 24th. But IndyCar back at the Milwaukee Mile. 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
0: Showers and thunderstorms for the morning, increasing clouds and 74. Tonight, showers and thunderstorms for the evening with patchy fog, otherwise clouds and 67. Monday, showers, thunderstorms late afternoon, partly sunny, high near 80. Looking at 66 right now in Sheboygan, 75 and hazy out in Portland today for IndyCar. 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On the way, got 311, Ice Nine Kills, Jibs Priest, and Breaking the Law. It's on the Buzz.

106.5 The Buzz, Nonstop Rock, 311. Getting all mixed up. Throw you in some Volbeat, Chili Peppers on tap, Nonstop Rock, Shinedown. Symptom of being human, my friends. Something to buzz.

bait. And still counting. All right, we head to upstate New York for your Sunday morning oddity, where, all right, well, it's raining today, and, you know, you're doing some of that house cleaning going on. You just beware what you stumble across. A 60-year-old New York woman found what's believed to be a World War II era

0: grenade while cleaning her basement. Ooh. A woman called police after finding the explosive bomb squad brought in. The device was, in fact, real, taken to a safe location by the bomb squad and rendered inert. Police said no risk to the public. Not sure how the explosive got in the woman's basement. Sure. We have no... Grandpa brought something back from the war, didn't he? Now, I just want an American grenade or a German grenade because it was one of those, oh, this will make a lovely potato masher. No, I wouldn't do that with that. That's a lot. But, so if you happen to stumble across explosives from past conflicts, probably call the proper authorities for that one and see. This is why I just don't clean up my house. There could be grenades in my basement. I have no idea. Frankly, I don't want to know. Nonstop Rock got Marilyn Manson coming.
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106.5 The Buzz, nonstop rock, zipping, fool in the rain. 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

0: 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Beck, Loza. Another solid hour. Got Fog Hat coming. Linkin Park, Breaking Benjamin on tap. 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
0: Showers, thunderstorms, increase in clouds, 74. Showers, thunderstorms for the evening, patchy fog overnight, otherwise mostly cloudy, 67. Monday, chance of showers for the afternoon, partly sunny, high back around 80, sitting at 69 right now in Sheboygan. Nice. 79, partly cloudy, going to be up around 90 for NASCAR. This afternoon might see a sprinkle roll through Newton, Iowa, which would be a problem. Weather details, 1065thebuzz.com. Sabbath lined up. 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

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That is from Breaking Benjamin and Something Wicked. Got Foo Fighters coming, Sports Calendar and Avenged Sevenfold. Motley, same old situation. It's on The Buzz.

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1: And Sports Day Sunday. Brew Crew wraps it up with Minnesota before heading out to the West Coast today. Ooh, Miz on the mound. 110 first pitch, LBBrewers.tv. Cincinnati, Washington playing the Peacock Brunch game. 11:15 for that. Dodgers, Arizona, MLB Network at 3. And Houston, San Diego, NBC tonight at 7. WNBA triple header again. 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Dallas, Minnesota, NBC at 2:30. And Golden State, LA, ESPN at 6 o'clock. Meanwhile, Big 3 basketball getting down to the end of their regular season. Only CBS at 12 noon. NASCAR back at it from Iowa. USA Network at 2:30. IndyCar out in Portland. That'll be on Fox at 3 o'clock. Brand new Big Brother CBS at 7. 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And as putting together next week's sports calendar, and oh man, preseason football, so much of it. Finally, it has been a long couple of months, friends, but soon we'll get to football that actually means so. What are we? We're under a month away, or what are we, just about a month away? Well, either way, just all right, everyone start practicing now. Go Pack, go. Exactly. All right, Balky on the way in after 10. Let's roll. Let's be careful out there. Don't let them grind you down. Go Brewers, and have a good one, friends.
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Sweet Child of Mine. Have a good one, friends. Buzz Lunch New tomorrow. Got your IndyCar tickets. 3 days grace. Don't want to go home tonight.

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Hey, coming up tomorrow, your final day tomorrow. 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

0: 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Got Metallica, some Poison coming up. Give you a check on weather. Martha Stewart says she'll never get plastic surgery. She thinks it's tacky. Plus, it'll probably ruin her prison tattoos.
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0: Might see some scattered rain showers, 81 a high, 67 storms tonight, tomorrow, showers, scattered storms, high 81, Poison on 106.5 The Buzz.

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1: Theory of a Dead Man, some Winnebago on the Buzz. 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I'll give you a shot to win. Yeah, to see those guys. Theory of a Dead Man and Seven Dust, the Dead Seven Tour. Coming to the, going to be at the Epic Event Center, Green Bay, August 16th. 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

0: 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You're going down. 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

0: 90-year-old Julie Andrews. 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ZZ Top's on the buzz.
1: Rumors spreading around. United takes his time. About to check outside the games. 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

0: 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You know, it sounds good. I don't really want to make any food. I think I might just grab a quick burger for lunch today. The best fast food burgers, there's a list that came out on the top five, include the Papa Burger from A&W and my go-to Butter Burger Cheese Double from Culver's.
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0: Scattered showers. A chance for that today, 81. 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

Sheboygan's Rock Station, 106.5 The Buzz. Another day out there for the Wisconsin State Fair coming up. West to Alice, got that going on today. Bunch of other stuff, too, that's going to be happening. Don't forget they got the big Beach Bites and Brews today at King Park. Here's Kid Rock on The Buzz.

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2: 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We are your humble servants. Please give us the power to blow people's minds with our high voltage rock. In your name we pray. Amen.
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Incubus Drive on the Buzz. Another big weekend, of course, for Spider-Man at the box office. Movie theaters got some new stuff, too, this week. And check it out. You want to hit a movie up today? Super Troopers 3 is out. So is the new movie One Night Only. Here's Disturbed.

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0: Showers today, high around 81, 67. Tonight, tomorrow, scattered showers. Get a high 82. 106.5 with the buzz.

Beastie Boys on the 106.5 The Buzz. Volbeat, some Aussie in there. Got Queen Godsmack coming up. They're in that big tour too, coming up this fall. Here they are, straight out of line on 106.5 The Buzz.

0: was. Speaking of concerts coming up, our ticket window tomorrow. What a show you could go to. Get your details on who you can win tickets to see coming up here after one. Some Manson and Volbeat next on The Buzz.
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0: 106.5 The Buzz, right here on Sheboygan's Rock Station. Coming up tomorrow, great Monday to listen for your shot to win some tickets. We got Theory of a Dead Man and Seven Dust. It's the Dead Seven Tour. Going to be happening there in Green Bay. August 16th, that's next Sunday, week from today, Epic Event Center. You want to buy your tickets, though. 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
0: Showers, 81 a high, 67 tonight, tomorrow. Chance for some more scattered showers, 82. Here's 3 Days Grace on the buzz.

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1: Can't drown them away, can't sleep, can't think, can't find an escape from these dark, dark thoughts in my mind. 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

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A 42-year-old man in Florida. Our stupid criminal story this weekend. Hear about this guy's working at a Planet Fitness, okay? He reportedly stole a female member's credit card. And then he used it to buy food and beer at a local barbecue joint. Pretty good joint if it was a BBQ joint. That sounds good. Here's Nirvana on The Buzz.

0: AC/DC on the Buzz. Yeah, according to experts this week, and they say many people are throwing away food too soon because of the date printed on the label, even though it's still perfectly edible. I do that often. Well, except for lettuce. You throw that in the trash right away.
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Only in Florida do they do crazy stuff. Like, you hear about this? There's a steakhouse in Florida that offers nude dining on the first Monday of every month. And freshly steamed clean chairs on the first Tuesday of every month. It's not what I was expecting. I think I lost my appetite. Okay, it's hard on The Buzz.

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0: Get a shower. 81 a high, 67 showers tonight, tomorrow. Showers for the high 81. Here's Soundgarden, Black Hole Sun on the Buzz.

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Sheboygan's Rock Station, 106.5 The Buzz. The FDA says nicotine pouches can be labeled as a lower health risk than cigarettes. But they also must be labeled as a higher risk for debaggery. Rage

0: Motley Crue, feeling good. Sunday fun day. Catch you some GNR coming up. APC's in there next on Sheboygan's Rock Station. We're 106.5. Hang on. 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
1: So are you ready?
2: 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I forgot to put in the crystals. 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

Hey, I'm the Sonic Warrior, Lou Brutus, your host for the world-famous Hard Drive. My rock star guests this week include Mastodon, Tom Morello, The Warning, Autumn Kings, and Ryan Purds. We'll get you plugged in with Moon Fever and unveil the brand new Screamer of the Week. It's all coming up on the world-famous

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0: Aerosmith, Sheboygan Track Station 106.5, The Buzz. Again, thank you lovely folks for joining me. Hoping your Sunday treating you well. I touched on a little bit ago. I made a gang. I survived my very first ever quinceañera. Shout out, Juju. Happy freaking birthday, killer. Also, shout out to the fantastic folks, Emil Maisie Hall. Yeah, crushed it. Todd specifically, if you're out there, I love you, dude. Was a good time. I knew about like 30% of the words that were said in the music, but you know what? It was a damn good time, and I danced. I don't dance, but I did yesterday. So it was a good time, and I survived. I'm a little bit stupid today, so bear with me, but you know, we'll make do with what we got. Cruising on through your early afternoon of a Sunday afternoon. We are on the eve. Ticket window set to run back tomorrow. We will have your first shot. Theory of a Dead Man 7 does. Tickets up for grabs. The Dead 7 Tour going to be at Epic Event Center up in Green Bay a week from this evening. 16th of August is the date on that one. Be listening all through the day tomorrow. And on Thursday, we'll be opening up those ticket windows. When you hear it, hit us up. 920-451-2300. 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We will get you on, I believe it is the will call list for Seven Dust and Theory of a Dead Man. Again, a week from this evening up in Green Bay. 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
0: Showers, thunderstorms expected throughout the day. Hopefully wraps up in the not so distant future. A little on the cloudy side. High of 75 degrees for this afternoon. Getting into the evening, overnight hours. Slight chance of some lingering showers. 20% chance of precipitation. A little on the cloudy side. Low of 65 degrees for this evening. Tomorrow, sunshine is going to return. A high of 77 degrees. For your Monday, Tuesday, another decent chance of showers, thunderstorms, 40% chance of precipitation, partly cloudy, high of 79 degrees.

Whitesnake, Sheboygan Track Station 106.5, The Buzz on. We roll as we close in on 5 o'clock. You got the new one from Marilyn Manson up on the way. We'll sneak in some sweaty to Uncle Teddy here shortly as well. 3 days grace and filter, keeping us cruising on The Buzz.

0: Old sweaty Uncle Teddy, Stranglehold, Sheboygan's Rock Station 106.5, The Buzz, heading our way towards 5 o'clock. Got ticket windows on the way tomorrow. Got a fresh Buzz lunch tomorrow on the way as well. We'll get you details on that a little bit after 5 o'clock. Throwing the new one from from Marilyn Manson, Exit Wounds, up after 3 days grace next on The Buzz.
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0: Ozzy, Sheboygan's Rock Station 106.5, The Buzz, as we roll on through the weekend buzz, the winding down weekend buzz, so enjoy what is left of it. Of course, we got ticket windows set to run through tomorrow. Mentioned it about this time last hour, Seven Dust, Fury of a Dead Man, tickets up for grabs tomorrow. Also, we'll mix it up a little bit with the Buzz Lunch. Turns out we do have some IndyCar tickets, Milwaukee IndyCar. All request Buzz Lunch, noon till 1 o'clock. All this upcoming week is your chance to win some IndyCar tickets. Returning to the Milwaukee Mile at Wisconsin State Fair Park, the Snap-on IndyCar weekend going on August 28th to 30th. First person through, answer birthday-related trivia correctly this upcoming weekend to get themselves a pair of tickets to go check out IndyCar down at the Milwaukee Mile. It is going to be a good time. Tickets are available at MilwaukeeMile.com. But again, we do have the All Request Buzz Lunch. Your chance to get your mitts on some Milwaukee IndyCar tickets up for grabs. Tuesday, we will have Does It Suck returning as well. Going to be another chance to get yourself some Fury of a Dead Man 7 Dust tickets, which, as mentioned, we're going to be running through that during ticket windows Monday and Thursday of next week, as well as Does It Suck on Tuesday.
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0: Chance of some spotty showers, thunderstorms throughout the evening, though it is likely mostly in the books, though I haven't been out of the studio, so hopefully I'm not lying to you guys. 65 degrees for evening, overnight low 4 this evening. Tomorrow, mostly sunny. High of 77 degrees for your Monday. Tuesday, another 40% chance of some showers, thunderstorms, probably setting aside for that high.

GNR, Sheboygan's Rock Station 106.5. The Buzz heading our way towards 6 o'clock. We've got some STP, latest from Breaking Benjamin up on the way. Crossroads 41, the Rock Detour. What's going on this evening? Who's heading out there?

0: Jimi Hendrix, your boy, Track Station 106.5, The Buzz, heading our way towards 6 o'clock. Other side of that, we got some Shinedown Queen Pumpkins shortly after 6 o'clock. New one for Breaking Benjamin up after STP next on The Buzz.
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0: ZZ Top, Sheboygan's Rock Station 106.5 The Buzz. All sorts of giveaways going on tomorrow. We got the Buzz Lunch set to fire up. We got some ticket windows to fire off. We also have a Mystery Box Monday on deck, gang. Was another chance to get your mitts on a Mystery Box. Courtesy of our friends, Sheboygan Discount Warehouse. Believe Mill Dog will have your first shot tomorrow morning. He's going to give you a keyword. Text that in to 920-451-2300. Enters you to win a Mystery Box of your very own. Shout out to Sheboygan Discount Warehouse. We've been doing this for the last couple months. Mention it every time, too. If you do go on and win, snap a picture of that. Send that in, because I want to see what you get in your Mystery Boxes, gang.
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0: Goose Hill have a slight chance of some lingering showers, thunderstorms for this evening into the overnight hours, though most of that does look like it is in the books. And I am knocking on wood. I haven't been out of the studio in a little bit, so fingers crossed I'm not lying to you. 65 degrees your evening overnight low for tonight. Sunshine expected to return tomorrow. High of 77 degrees for your ticket window Monday. Looking ahead Tuesday, another 40% 10% chance of some showers, thunderstorms around the area, partly sunny, high of 79 degrees for your Tuesday. Happy, happy hump day. 30% chance of some showers, thunderstorms, likely to hold off till afternoon if we get it at all. Hopefully we can avoid it. High flirting with 80, 75, mostly sunny for your ticket window Thursday. Details, as always, 1065thebuzz.com. Little down the road, we'll get some Godsmack, Bon Jovi, new one from Theory of Dead Man here shortly, kicking us off with Metallica on The Buzz.

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1: Fear of a Dead Man, their new one is Winnebago. Sheboygan's Rock Station 106.5. The Buzz will have your shot at tickets to go check out those guys along with Seven Dust. Monday and Thursday, we'll be doling those tickets off. That show is coming up this coming Sunday at the Defense Center up in Green Bay. So tomorrow, Thursday, be on your toes. We'll also have a pair during the noon hour, so if you want to go check that show out, I don't blame you, but be on your toes. We'll have plenty to dole out. Living Color up on the other side of Godsmack. Keep a ways on the Buzz.

0: Living Color, Sheboygan's Rock Station 106.5. The Buzz closing in on 7 o'clock already. This evening's cruising on by. I got some Nirvana, 3 Days Grace, Tool shortly after 7 o'clock. Got the new one from The Warning up on the other side of Black Crowes next on The Buzz.
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got new music from The Warning. That's Kerosene, Sheboygan's Rock Station 106.5 The Buzz. Three sisters from down in Mexico, so shout out to those gals. They're also very easy on the eyes, and the music actually crushes it, so game on, gang.

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